I'd rather hear how much you regret me and pray to God that you never met me than forget me.

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1: How can I not leak it? I look so good, you look so good. Maybe we should all leak it together. F*** it. You only live once. Let the people see.